silence the cries. We're cutting like knives in a fist fight. And I found you with a bottle of wine, your head in the curtains, and heart like the 4th of

choices. They running out of options, cause I've been going off and they don't know when to stop. And then when you get it, I see that you've been learning. And when I take you shopping, you spend it like you earned it. And when you popped off on your ex,